0: Today in entertainment news, March 15th, 1972. Charlie Chaplin, long considered to be Hollywood's greatest all-time filmmaker, returns to Los Angeles tonight to receive an honorary Academy Award. The Little Tramp, who's been living in exile in Switzerland, has not been back to America in 2 decades. He'll be accompanied by his wife, Una. Their relationship was controversial in the beginning, but they're still together after having been married for nearly 30 years and having had 8 children.
1: Thank you. Thank you so much for the honor of inviting me here. Hello, you're wonderful, sweet people. I've come to realize that life is not a movie. You can't go back and edit it. It has laughter and tears, and all those things make a great movie, but they also make a great life. It's perfect, just as it is. It has a beginning, a middle, and an end.

upon a time. Clock, this will be our little secret. Not a word.

0: deinem Geschmack.
1: On a hot summer night, would you offer your throat to the wolf with the red roses?
2: Will he offer me his mouth?
1: Yes.
2: Will he offer me his teeth?
1: Yes.
2: Will he offer me his jaws?
1: Yes.
2: Will he offer me his hunger?
1: Yes.
2: Again, will he offer me his hunger?
1: Yes.
2: And will he starve without me?
1: Yes.
2: And does he love me?
1: Yes.
2: Yes.
1: On a hot summer night, would you offer your throat to the wolf with the red roses?
2: Yes.
1: I bet you say that to all the boys.

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1: Friends, may I have your attention, please? Attention, please. I can deal with his troubled friends with a wave of my hand, this very hand. Please observe me, if you will. I'm Professor Harold Hill, and I'm here to organize the River City Boys Band. Oh, think, my friends, how could any pool table ever hope to compete with a gold trombone? 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Do you hear me? I said River City's got to have a boys band, and I mean she needs it today. Well, Professor Harold Hill's on hand, and River City's gonna have a boys band. As sore as a Lord made little green apples, and that band is gonna be in uniform. Johnny, Willie, Teddy, Fred, and you'll see the glitter of crashing cymbals, and you'll hear that thunder of rolling drums and that shimmer of trumpets. Ta-ta-da! And you'll feel something akin to the electric thrill I once enjoyed when Gilmore, Liberati, Pat Conway, the great creator, W.C. Handy, and John Philip Sousa all came to town on that very same historic day. 76 trombones led the big parade, with 110 cornet

They ask you, what was the high point? The Hall of Fame, selling all those records, pulling Sherry out of the hat. It was all great. But four guys under a street lamp, when it was all still ahead of us. The first time we made that sound, our sound, when everything dropped away and all there was the music, that was the best. That's why I'm still out there singing. Like that bunny on TV with the battery. I just keep going and going and going. Chasing the music. 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
1: Well, 1 in 26 people have epilepsy.
0: That's a lot.
1: And the other 25 have their own things.
0: Like, I've got such energy, my teacher says ADD.
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1: A Queen of Versailles necklace? In diamonds?
2: Because Versailles is no longer for sale.

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1: And then after her, one for me.
0: So if Yenta brings you a husband...
2: Oh, Yenta! Yenta!
0: Well, somebody has to arrange the matches. Young people can't decide these things for themselves.
1: She might bring someone wonderful.
0: Someone interesting.
1: And well off.
0: And important.

0: Since when are you interested in a match, Chava? I thought you just had your eye on your books. And you have your eye on the rabbi's son.
1: Why not? We only have one rabbi, and he only has one son. Why shouldn't I want the best?
0: Because you're a girl from a poor family. So whatever Yenta brings, you'll take. Right? Of course, right! I made a match for you. He's handsome. He's young. All right, he's 62, but he's a nice man. A good catch. True. True. I promise.

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Right! 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

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That's the way it ought to be.

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1: Oh, Dennis, what have we done?
2: The two are so afraid.
0: I'm scared, Susan.
2: What was this thing they made?
1: This could change the world.
2: A terrible mistake.
0: But what shall we call it?
2: Cake!
1: Blimey, that was a bit intense.
0: Yeah, that polyester really chafes.
2: Welcome to the Great British Bake Off.
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0: 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Or when you got a bloody nose in someone else's bed?
1: I cried because I missed my ex.
0: I left because he was short.
2: I ghosted

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0: Oh.
1: Anything for a lift?
0: Well.
1: A nice Covington Farms pitch. You can't spell, so I retyped it, but a very smart approach.

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1: That's our guy.
0: Shall I see you in the morning, Mr. Delaney?
1: Nah, sleep in.
2: Now, we gotta get permission to use that nun's name.
3: Got it covered right.

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1: Nope.
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1: That's a drink? And isn't she dead?
0: She is.
1: I don't drink. I'm sorry. I never have. I don't like the taste.
0: The taste? It's for the fun.
1: I'm not here for the fun. Oh,
0: might be why you aren't having any.
1: Or it might be you.
2: Yeah.
0: I'm Joseph Clay. I'm the new man in public relations.
1: I know.
0: And may I ask?
1: Kirsten Arneson.

0: Furiosus. Welcome to my house, great captain. Your bride awaits you.
1: My bride.

seems like night. Why then am I scared to finish what I started? What you started?